Sometimes I feel a little mad. 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When things go wrong,

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Take a look and you'll see into your imagination. We'll begin with a spin, traveling in the world of my creation. What we'll see

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1: 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Jaws, been lost, knocked down a couple times. Bam! Been chopping trees. 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
1: Well, they say the sky's the limit, and to me, that's